0: on Prodware Vap.
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1: 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Shut the fuck up.
2: Yeah.
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3: Got your broad in the back and the bitch getting fucked up.
2: Fuck my PO. 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I'm deep shipping out past Puerto Rico.
0: Put up in an all-white Gucci tuxedo. Ooh.

Attention students, this is your last announcement for the semester. You've had a great year, and I'm proud of each and every one of you. But now it's time to go out into the real world, and I just want to wish you all good luck. You're gonna need it.

0: 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I could have my Gucci on. 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I could wear my Louis Vuitton. 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
2: 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Di malam hari ini tentunya di Jaga Malam, jangan galau malam.

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